0: A suite of music from Coppelia, first seen in 1870. Leo Delib wrote the ballet, and you heard Andrew Mogrelia conducting the Slovak Radio Orchestra Bratislava here on WQXR. Music by George Frederick Handel coming up. We're going to hear from Carl Nilsson. Then the Young Artist Showcase, 9 o'clock tonight, right here.
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2: 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I'm John Schaefer. 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

The sonata from The Frenzy of Love, Il Delirio Amoroso. It's not an opera by Handel, it's more of a secular cantata. That was Fabio Bonazzoni conducting La Risonanza right here on WQXR. Hope your evening is going well. Coming up at 9 o'clock, we're going to hear the Young Artist Showcase. Lee Kuntz is hosting. He's back at the Cleveland International Piano Competition. So join us for that, or just stay with us. That starts at 9 o'clock. Here is music by Carl Nilsson now. This is Four Temperaments, his Symphony No. 2. Swedish Radio Symphony Orchestra is conducted by Esa-Pekka Salonen.

Four Temperaments, Symphony No. 2 by Carl Nielsen. Esa-Pekka Salonen, conducting the Swedish Radio Symphony Orchestra, right here on WQXR. That's about it for me. I'm Terrence McKnight. I'll be back here with you tomorrow. But stay with us. Lee Kuntz is hosting the Young Artist Showcase next, and he's going to continue his presentation of this year's Cleveland International Piano Competition winners. That's starting right at 9 o'clock, so we're almost there. Have a great evening. Thanks for spending part of it with me, and I'll see you next time.

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1: Hello, everyone, and welcome. I'm Lee Kuntz. Tonight, we return to the 2026 Cleveland International Piano Competition for Young Artists to hear four of its top medalists on this edition of the McGraw Family's Young Artist Showcase.

Since 1978, the Harold W. McGraw Jr. Family Foundation has helped make the Young Artist Showcase possible, giving extraordinary young musicians a platform to share their artistry with listeners around the world. Tonight, we return to the Cleveland International Piano Competition for Young Artists, presented by Piano Cleveland. The competition brings together young pianists from around the world in three age groups: Rising Star for ages 10 to 12, Junior ages 13 to 15, and Senior ages 16 to 18. On our previous program, we heard three Rising Star medalists, along with the third prize winners in the junior and senior divisions. Tonight, we move to the top of the podium with the first and second prize winners in both the junior and senior divisions. We begin with 17-year-old Chen Xu Han of China, first prize winner in the senior division. Chen Xu has won numerous competitions in China and internationally. For Cleveland's final masterclass round, Chen Xu performed one of Franz Liszt's greatest virtuoso showpieces, Mephisto Waltz No. 1.

That was 17-year-old Chen Shu Han of China performing Liszt Mephisto Waltz No. 1. Chen Shu was the first prize winner in the senior division of the 2026 Cleveland International Piano Competition for Young Artists. The senior division's second prize winner was 18-year-old Guillermo Hernandez Barrocal of Spain. Guillermo completed his professional music diploma at the remarkable age of 13. In 2025, he won both first prize and the audience award at the Shigeru Kawai International Piano Competition in Tokyo. In Cleveland's final masterclass round, Guillermo turned to Brahms and the finale of the composer's Piano Sonata No. 1 in C major. Here is Guillermo Hernandez Barrocal with violinist Jinju Cho and cellist Max Geisler.

0: That was 18-year-old Spanish pianist Guillermo Hernandez Barrocal with violinist Jinju Cho and cellist Max Geisler performing the finale of Brahms' Piano Sonata No. 1 in C Major, Opus 1. Guillermo was the second prize winner in Cleveland's senior division. You're listening to the Young Artist Showcase on WQXR. I'm Lee Kuntz. Tonight, we're hearing the first and second prize winners in the junior and senior divisions of the 2026 Cleveland International Piano Competition for Young Artists. We've just heard the senior division winners. It's time for a short break. When we return, we turn to the junior division and two more remarkable young pianists. Stay with us for more on the Young Artist Showcase.
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0: Welcome back. I'm Lee Kuntz, and this is the Young Artist Showcase. Tonight, we're listening to performances from the Cleveland International Piano Competition for Young Artists. Our next pianist is 15-year-old Ryan Huang, representing Canada and the United States, and first prize winner in Cleveland's junior division. Ryan made his Carnegie Hall debut at just 7 years old and his solo recital debut at Shanghai Symphony Hall the following year. In Cleveland, Ryan also received the Junior Division Audience Prize. For his semi-final solo recital, Ryan chose one of the monuments of the piano repertoire, Ferruccio Busoni's transcription of the Chaconne from Bach's Partita No. 2 for solo violin. Here's Ryan Huang.

That was 15-year-old Ryan Huang performing Bach's Chaconne in D minor in Ferruccio Busoni's transcription for piano. Ryan was the first prize winner and audience prize recipient in the junior division. And we conclude with the junior division's second prize winner, 14-year-old Juan Lee of South Korea. Juan began playing the piano at 7 and made his solo recital debut at 12. In 2025, he won first prize at the Steinway Youth Piano Competition's Southeast Asia Pacific Regional Finals, leading to a performance in Hamburg, Germany. Juan also received Cleveland's Special Prize for Music of the 20th and 21st Centuries. For our final performance, we'll hear two pieces separated by more than a century. We begin with Mozart's Fantasia in D minor, Kürschel 397. Then we turn to Ondine, the opening movement of Maurice Ravel's Gaspard de la Nuit. Ondine is a water spirit who rises from the waves and attempts to lure a mortal man into her underwater kingdom. In Ravel's extraordinary writing, the piano seems to shimmer, ripple, and flow as the story unfolds. Here's 14-year-old Juan Lee.

0: That was 14-year-old South Korean pianist Juan Lee. And we heard Mozart's Fantasia in D minor, Kürzel 397, followed by Ondine from Maurice Ravel's Gaspard de la Nuit. And with that, we conclude our two-program visit to the 2026 Cleveland International Piano Competition for Young Artists. Over these two broadcasts, we've heard all nine medalists, young pianists from the United States, Canada, China, South Korea, and Spain, ranging in age from 11 to 18. Special thanks to Piano Cleveland for its generous assistance in making these performances available to us. Thank you for listening, and thank you also to the generous underwriter of the Young Artist Showcase, the Harold W. McGraw Jr. Family Foundation. And now, here are a few words from Terry McGraw.
1: You know, the arts don't know what borders are, and talent doesn't know what borders are, and the world is rich, and as we tap into these young people, wherever they are, wherever they reside, and the arts is such a beautiful way to get involved. It is so much fun being a part of Young Artist Showcase and being able to present these people wherever they are.
0: Thank you, Terry. Many thanks to WQXR program producer Laura Boyman and to Piano Cleveland. Our generous program underwriter is the Harold W. McGraw Jr. Family Foundation. And I'm Lee Kuntz. Until next time, good night.
2: 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Welcome to Old School, the program dedicated to the seven centuries of music from medieval chant all the way to Johann Sebastian Bach. I'm your host, Rocky Duval. Let's begin with the man who helped define the Ars Nova, or New Art movement, in the 14th century, which changed the way music was notated. Guillaume de Machaut was a prolific composer and poet, and this ballad begins with the line, "I might very well compare my lady to that statue Pygmalion held dear." This is the Orlando Consort singing Je puis trop bien by Guillaume de Machaut.

The fabulous 14th century Guillaume de Machaut's Je puis trop bien, I might compare thee, performed by the Orlando Consort. In 1651, an English publisher named John Playford printed a collection of English country dances, complete with the music and dancing instructions. It is a wonderful window into both the music and dance practices of 17th century England. Let's listen now to two pieces from the collection. First, Moll Peatley, or The Old Marinette, and then Stingo, or The Oil of Barley.

Paul Odette, playing Baroque guitar with violinist David Douglas and harp player Andrew Lawrence King, performing two pieces from the John Playford Collection, right here on WQXR. I'm Rocky Duval, and you're listening to Old School. We remain in the 17th century now, but move from English social dances to a convent in Italy, where the nun Bianca Maria Meda was composing exclusively for treble voices. Listen to how Meda punctuates the solo singer lines with four-part choral harmonies, and also to how low she asks her altos to sing in the absence of tenors or baritones. Let's hear Capella Artemisia perform Bianca Maria Meda's O Lacrime Amare. Oh, bitter tears.

O lacrime amare, O bitter tears, music of Bianca Maria Meda on WQXR. This coming Sunday, New York's very own Relic Ensemble is presenting a newly curated program of Latin American Baroque music called The Blood of the Rose, inspired by the first ever opera performed in the Americas. That concert takes place at 5 p.m. this Sunday at Corpus Christi Church. Right now, let's hear some music from Baroque-era Bolivia. This is the sonata Chiquitana No. 4, an anonymous composition performed by the ensemble Florilegium.

0: Jean-Christophe Frisch was the flute soloist with the ensemble Florilegium, performing Baroque music from Bolivia, an anonymous sonata called Chiquitana No. 4.
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0: You're listening to Old School on WQXR, where every week we play Bach, but it's not every week that we get to celebrate the 300th anniversary of one of his works. This week is Michaelmas on the Lutheran calendar, and it was for this same week in 1726 that Bach composed his cantata BWV 19 for Michaelmas in Leipzig. Let's listen to that beautiful work now. The Gehinger Kantorei performs Es erhub sich ein Streit, A Battle Arose.

Hans Christoph Rademann conducting the Gehinge Kantorei with soloists Lenica Ruitin, Benedikt Christiansen, and Peter Harvey. That was cantata BWV 19, Es erhub sich ein Streit, A Battle Arose, Bach's contribution to this week's Michaelmas celebrations for Archangel Michael and all the heavenly angels. Let's finish our old school hour now with music by 16th century Spanish composer Cristóbal de Morales. This is Exultata est Sancta Dei Genitrix, the Holy Mother of God is exalted.

You just heard Nordic voices singing Exaltata est Sancta Dei Genitrix, The Holy Mother of God is Exalted by Cristóbal de Morales. And with that glorious exalting, our hour together comes to a close. I'm your host, Rocky Duval. 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

Hello there, and welcome to Exploring Music. It's Bill McLaughlin here, and we are continuing our Guitar Fest, which we started off in very good form earlier this week by listening to recordings from the great Spanish guitar master, Andres Segovia. In yesterday's show, we listened to recordings of John Williams, the Australian-born guitarist who was a pupil of Andres Segovia. And today, we are shining the spotlight on Julian Bream, one of the great guitarists of our time. And yes, another pupil of Andres Segovia. We just lost Julian Bream. He died August 14th of 2020. He had a good, long, full life. He was born in 1933 in England. Went to the Royal College of Music before they had a guitar major, so he had to become a piano major to get through there. He also picked up the lute on the way, and we're going to start off with hearing Julian Bream playing a couple of tunes on the lute, because it takes us back into that wonderful music of the Elizabethan period. Let's hear a lovely tune from John Dowland, Mignarda. Julian Bream is the lutenist.

Well, he does get to the major triad at the end, at the very end. But there's a melancholy about that tune, isn't there? That's the signature of the composer, one of the greatest composers of the Elizabethan period, a very interesting fellow who was not only a great composer and lutenist, but also probably a spy. This was the time of the Reformation, and English politics got very complicated for a while. There's the music of John Dowland, whom I like to call sometimes the saddest man in Merry England. It was beautifully played for us by Julian Bream, playing upon the lute. We're going to hear Julian playing on the guitar shortly, but let's hear one more lute tune from Julian right now. From the same era, here's Robert Johnson's The Carman's Whistle.

If someone tuned into the show expected to hear a lot of great guitar playing, and you found that an unusual sound, you're trying to make it out, well, good for you. You got it. That was not a guitar. That was the lute played by the great guitar and lute master, Julian Bream, Robert Johnson's tune from the Elizabethan period called Carman's Whistle. Well, after a couple of lute pieces, we're now going to hear a lute song played upon the guitar. Turnaround is fair play, isn't it? This is music of Benjamin Britten from his opera Gloriana, which tells the story of Elizabeth I of England, who had a rather complicated love life, including her relationship with the Earl of Essex. This is the second lute song of the Earl of Essex from Gloriana. And joining Julian Bream, playing now on the guitar, is Peter Pears, the great tenor. Here's music of Benjamin Britten.

And there's another melancholy tune which finds its way to the major key at the very, very end. Music of Benjamin Britten. The Brits are not always melancholy, despite the evidence of John Dowland's opening piece, or this piece we just heard now, the second lute song of the Earl of Essex from the opera Gloriana. That was the great Peter Pears joining Julian Bream, who was accompanying him at the guitar. The Earl of Essex is tired of London and all of the complications of life with Elizabeth I. He says, let me go off to the desert. I don't care if I die there. I want to die in some place unhaunted. Beautiful music, isn't it? And I think now let's get something just a little lighter in touch. A couple of folk song settings from Benjamin Britten, who loved English music. He found so much inspiration in English composers before him. Here are two tunes set for guitar and voice. Once again, Peter Pears and Julian Bream will hear I Give My Love an Apple, and then a very jaunty version of Sailor Boy.

I love that. That's Julian Bream just tearing it up there at the end. And Peter Pear is giving him as good as he gets. Peter Pear is the tenor, but Julian Bream the guitarist. Two folk song settings of Benjamin Britten. And as we were listening to this music earlier today, my engineer, Bill Sigman, reminded me of a scene. He said, that tune, I Will Give My Love an Apple, shows up in the film Animal House. There's a very sincere folk song singer who tries to sing that, and it infuriates John Belushi, who takes it out on the poor man's guitar. You can look it up on Netflix if you really want to see that. But let's move on. Julian Bream was a phenomenon. His repertoire was so large and so eclectic and so interesting. He not only knew all of the old music, he knew almost all of the composers of his era, and many of them wrote pieces for him. We're going to hear three short pieces now, written for him by Richard Rodney Bennett, William Walton, and Benjamin Britten. Richard Rodney Bennett is probably best known in the United States as a composer of some very successful Hollywood pictures, but he's a serious composer too, and we'll hear both sides of his character in the first and then the last movement of this concerto for guitar and chamber ensemble, which Richard Rodney Bennett composed for Julian Bream, who is our soloist now with the Melos Ensemble under David Atherton, music of Richard Rodney Bennett.

0: He brings back just a little touch of that early music, the lento e rubato from the first movement, right before he lets the music explode at the very end. Music of Richard Rodney Bedin, concerto for guitar and chamber ensemble. Our guitarist was Julian Bream. We heard the Melos Ensemble under David Atherton. You're tuned in to Exploring Music, and you're in the middle of a big guitar fest all week long here. We started off with music of Segovia and then recordings of John Williams, Julian Bream today, and I'm not going to quit until we have squeezed as much guitar music as we can into these 5 hours this week. Hope you're enjoying it. And I wish you would send me some of your ideas for music you would like us to explore together. 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And so here we are today. So add your ideas. 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
2: 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I'm John Schaefer. 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
0: We have two more great composers writing for Julian Bream. Here's a short, exquisite piece from William Walton from the Five Bagatelles. We'll hear the one marked Sempre Espressivo.

Siempre Espresivo, marks William Walton, and that score certainly is an expressive piece, isn't it? One of the five bagatelles played by Julian Bream. The guitar is such a beautiful sound, doesn't it? Just the sound of it is enchanting. I remember reading about Claude Debussy, who was a brilliant pianist and didn't play the guitar himself, but he loved the sound of it. When Debussy learned that one of his friends was making a trip to Spain, he said, "Look, here's some money. Buy me a guitar while you were there." And the man said, "Oh, Claude, are you going to learn to play the guitar?" He said, "No, I just want to tune and strum it and listen to that sound." I was thinking of that as I heard William Walton's piece played by Julian Bream now. So we started this program with music of John Dowland and the Saddest Man in Murray, England. Benjamin Britten was fascinated with the music of Dowland and wrote a big piece for guitar entitled Nocturnal after John Dowland. It's based on a Dowland song called Come Heavy Sleep. This is a big piece from Benjamin Britten, composed for Julian Bream, who gave the premiere at the Audubon Festival in 1964. Nocturnal after John Dowland, music of Benjamin Britten.

I love the way he makes you wait for that last tone. Julian Bream playing music composed for him by Benjamin Britten, Nocturnal, after John Dowland. And now we're going to close with one more tune from John Dowland in a decidedly upbeat mood here. Here's Julian Bream playing Lady Clifton's Spirit.

0: It's a great encore tune, isn't it? Julian Bream playing music from the Fitzwilliam Virginal book from our favorite sad boy from Murray, England, John Dowell, and that was Lady Clifton's Spirit. And that's all the music we can fit in from the great Julian Bream today. We just lost him in the summer of 2020. Remarkable fellow. And it was wonderful to hear some of his recordings today. An entirely English program. Much more varied tomorrow. We're going to hear music from Elliot Fiske and Los Romeros. And I hope you can join us.
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1: 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I'm John Schaefer. 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

Composer Phyllis Tate, London Fields, St. James Park, Central Park, on a Thursday morning, 67 degrees. And so the day begins, and Paul Cavalcante welcoming you to Classical New York, WQXR. A little change in the weather forecast. It'll actually drizzle a bit and remain mostly cloudy today with a peak of sun later on, high of 76. Still warm on Friday, 84, and rain is out of the forecast from that point. We actually have a very nice and seasonable stretch of 60s sun and clouds weather to follow from there. And let's begin with this digest of music by a Croatian composer from the 1700s, put together by Boris Papandopoulou. Good morning. It's Paul Cavalcante with you on WQXR.

0: Pintarkjana, a fantasia of music originally by a Croatian composer by the 1700s, assembled by Boris Papandopoulou and played by Zagreb soloists. At 5:40 on Classical New York, 105.9 WQXR.
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0: Dance and classical music. It's a pas de deux that always delights. Next week, WQXR celebrates the new season with a spotlight on five dance companies and productions on New York stages this fall. Each day, you'll hear from dancers and choreographers about a dance work and the music that makes it so special. 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Clouds for the earlier part of the day, sun and clouds later on. 542 WQXR with Beethoven, music for a quote-unquote nightly, that's spelled with a K, ballet, incidental music that was first performed in Bonn in the early part of Beethoven's career, 1791, the Nicholas Esterhazy Symphonia on WQXR.

Beethoven's music, incidental music, written for a ballet and played there by the Nicholas Esterhazy Sinfonia on WQXR at 4 before 6. It's going to be a cloudy day, 67 up to 74. The sound of the National Brass Ensemble and music by Giovanni Gabrielli.

From the Sacre Symphoniae of Giovanni Gabrielli, the National Brass Ensemble. 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Thursday begins. That music, a great example of the Wednesday evening adventure in music that I hope you had a chance to catch last night before turning in, and that would be Old School, now hosted by Rocky Duvall. And with music ahead this hour, jumping around the musical universe as we hit Handel and Mozart, they're regulars around here, as well as music that will give you a taste of the outdoors. From Aaron Copland's Great Imagination. And with weather that will beckon you outdoors a little later today as the sun and cloud mix and the mid-70s temperatures settle us into what will be a warm and relatively nice stretch of weather to welcome the month of October. Wow. Eugene Ormandy and the Philadelphia Orchestra bring us Bardeen and the Nocturne from String Quartet No. 2. Good morning from WQXR.

Tender start to Thursday morning with that nocturne from String Quartet No. 2 of Alexander Borodin and the Philadelphia Orchestra, Eugene Ormandy conducting. An orchestration of intimate music by Borodin. And now to music that swings the door open on our imagination and that of Aaron Copland. He derived so much inspiration from nature, the landscape. It was an easy mark if you were trying to make your mark as a new American composer. An outdoor overture, the Utah Symphony Orchestra led by Maurice Abravanel. 6:10 on WQXR.

0: Music by Aaron Copland, that is a little part of New York music history as it was written and premiered by the High School of Music and Art in New York in 1938. It was a commission, and this work, the Outdoor Overture, performed indoors in a high school auditorium. And that is quite a legacy for any of the young people who may have participated in that first performance. Aaron Copland's An Outdoor Overture, the Utah Symphony Orchestra, Maurice Abravanel conducting on WQXR at 620. Paul Cavalcante, good morning. 67 up to 74, sun and clouds later today. Another big New York institution, the New York Philharmonic, has their spot on the radio tonight at 9. Gustavo Dudamel conducts Varese, Ravel, and Gershwin, and the world premiere of a work that Ravel wrote when he was a student. Our New York Philharmonic broadcast starts at 9 this evening.
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Franz Joseph Haydn's Rondo alla Ungarese and the orchestra of the 18th century to this Norwegian artist's carnival. Let's go to a carnival first thing in the morning. That's Livin' Large. The music is by Johan Svensson. You're hearing it at 624 on WQXR. Good morning.

Norwegian artists Carnival, Johan Svendsen and the Trondheim Symphony Orchestra on Classical New York 105.9 WQXR, 6:31. And the day begins at 67 with clouds drizzle in some spots. The cloudiness burns off later today. We'll expect a high of 76, 84 tomorrow. Much more humid and sunny through the stretch that follows without any real precipitation in the forecast for a bit. We'll settle into the standard early October feel of 60s and a good amount of sunshine ahead. So I hope this month is kind to you. It's the last of the super sweet months of our season and jam-packed with all kinds of activities. One this past weekend was the marvelous WQXR Classical Kids Fair in Riverdale in the Bronx. I hope that you had a chance to attend or are thinking of the next one that we're planning already. Well, there is a photo gallery of highlights from the Classical Kids Fair on our website for you to enjoy at WQXR.org. Now a piano sonata by Mozart from The Presto, the pianist William Yun.

0: The very full and ear-catching sound of the double reed ensemble, New York Kammermusike, and George Frederick Handel, some trios from Almira. Before that, William Yoon played a piano sonata by Mozart. And you're hearing it, of course, on WQXR. Good morning, 6:42. Back to opera next, and a great overture by Rossini.
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2: 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I'm John Schaefer. 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
0: Now the Siege of Corinth overture by Rossini.

An overture that says we're going to get down to business. The Siege of Corinth overture of Rossini, the orchestra of the National Academy of Santa Cecilia Roma, led by Sir Antonio Pappano. On Classical New York, 105.9 WQXR. 6:53, good morning. He was a student of Sibelius, and as we'll hear, he learned well. This is Finland's Tovio Kuula. And from the South Ostrobothnian Suite No. 2.

Tovio Kuula's music and something from the South Ostrobothnian Suite number 2 of the Finnish composer, the Turku Philharmonic Orchestra led by Leif Segerstam on WQXR. 3 before 7. Lute music by John Dowland.

Baroque Lute, played by Paul Odette, music by John Dowland on Classical New York WQXR, 105.9 FM and HD Newark WQXW, 90.3 FM, Ossining and WNYC FM, HD2 New York. 7 o'clock, Thursday morning, Paul Cavalcante with you on this first day of October. And the weather from this point on will be classically October once we get past some clouds, pushing them away by midday today, and with sun and clouds, mid-70s. A warm day tomorrow, really the last time we'll touch the 80s for a bit. It'll be on the cool side, but plenty of sun and clouds as the month settles in. And we settle into a terrific morning of using classical music to set the right mood and to give you a moment to take a deep breath in the middle of the morning rush. A Slavonic Dance by Dvorak will do that this hour, as well as an interlude from Manuel de Falla's famous La Vida Breve and your morning Bach at 7:30. But right now, the spotlight is on the sensational 25-year-old Swedish violinist Daniel Lozakovic, Daniel Lozakovic, a performer here with the National Philharmonic Orchestra of Russia, led by Vladimir Spivakov, and it's a segment from the Tchaikovsky Violin Concerto, the finale, actually. Daniel made his debut at age 9 on WQXR. Good morning.

A splendid showcase for young violinist Daniel Lozakovich and Tchaikovsky's Violin Concerto Finale. Daniel performed there with the National Philharmonic Orchestra of Russia, led by Vladimir Spivakov. He made his American or Boston Symphony Orchestra debut at Tanglewood in 2017. And at the time, he would have been just past his teen years, 25 today, a Swedish violinist, Daniel Lozakovich. On Classical New York, 105.9 WQXR. Now, for anybody who might have a little furrowed brow this morning from a headache or a tummy ache, you know, it happens. Let's go to the doctor and apothecary, Overture of composer Carl Ditters von Dittersdorf.

0: The overture to von Dietersdorf's Doctor and Apothecary. It's a cheery-sounding music. I shudder to think what the cures were in the age of Carl Dieters von Dietersdorf, the Rhenish Philharmonic State Orchestra. James Lockhart, the conductor. 7:17. Good morning, Paul Cavalcanti, joining you on WQXR, supported by Concordia Conservatory, opening its 23rd Hope Chamber Music Series with a screening of Four Rational People, a documentary chronicling the Emerson String Quartet's farewell season. After the screening, all four members of the Emerson String Quartet come together for a live conversation to reflect on nearly 50 years of music making. October 17th, 6 p.m. at the Picture House in Bronxville, New York. Tickets at ConcordiaConservatory.org.
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Alexandra Desplat's music for Little Women and a studio orchestra conducted by the composer. A full focus, a thorough spotlight every single day at 4 p.m. It is classical music for the movies, as well as classical music borrowed and used in the movie. So original compositions and all the greats for your score at 4 o'clock today. As for 7:23 on this Thursday morning in the very first of October, it's feeling it and looking it. We're still in the 60s, still have clouds. They burn off, mid-70s clouds and sun today. So let's perk up with this. You could do worse than the Slavonic dance, number 4 in F by Dvorak.

Antonin Dvorak and Slavonic Dance No. 4 with Kurt Mazur conducting the Leipzig Gewandhaus Orchestra. 7:30 on WQXR. Good morning. Paul Cavalcante delivering your morning Bach. And on the occasion of the birthday anniversary of one of the iconic figures in the history of classical music performance in our time, certainly a fine Bach interpreter, let's salute Vladimir Horowitz with his reading of J.S. Bach this morning.

Ich rufe zu dir, Herr Jesu Christ, a plaintive cry of a tormented soul and communicated with such empathy by Vladimir Horowitz. Your morning Bach this morning, going deep because it's Horowitz's birthday, and if you could use a dash of courage, there's some music for it. 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Now an interlude and dance from Manuel de Falla's La Vida Breve.

Manuel de Falla and the interlude and dance from La Vida Breve with the orchestra of the Suisse Romande led by Ernst and Sermé. On London Records Decca in the UK, they had quite a run of basic classics, beautifully recorded, played with punch, great renditions that in the early days of hi-fi stereo may have been how you discovered this music. And I hope that you'll discover a new spin on Wagner's Rheingold at 1 p.m. Saturday for our Saturday opera presentation. We'll go to China's National Center for the Performing Arts for a performance of the first part of Wagner's epic Ring Cycle. And right now, a symphony by Georg Christoph Wagenseil at 7:41 on WQXR.

A symphony of Georg Christoph Wagenseil, the Stuttgart Chamber Orchestra, led by Johannes Goritzky, on Classical New York WQXR. 7:48, up to 75, and a mix of sun and clouds later today. Nice stretch of weather to welcome the month of October. Have you ever had someone use this phrase to you? Hey, were your ears ringing? They were talking about you this morning on WQXR. They said your name. An interesting notion, but it could be reality. If you email me, Paul at WQXR.org, with a start the day dedication to someone. And for that someone, we'll play a special pick of music. Right now, this Waltz from Alexander Glazunov's Five Novelettes.

A waltz by Alexander Glazunov and the Borodin String Quartet on WQXR. Good morning, Paul Cavalcante. Happy to say, start the day with WQXR, not just every day and at any time during the morning, but especially as we zero in on about 5 before 8, busy time for folks heading off to the next battle. And so the Trojan March of Hector Berlioz fits, and we'll send it out to listener Steve Stein. Thank you for your kind note. We'll start the day with the Detroit Symphony Orchestra, Paul Paré conducting on WQXR.

slaying dragons today, giants. Gonna roll that Trojan horse into the boss's office and ask for a raise. Whatever your battle is, we've got the music for you here on WQXR. That one from Les Troyennes of Hector Berlioz and Paul Perret conducting the Detroit Symphony Orchestra. Classical New York, WQXR, 105.9 FM and HD Newark, WQXW 90.3 FM, Ossining, WNYC FM, HD2 New York, 8 o'clock on this first day of October. A couple of nights ago, poking through the tube, and on comes Troy. Now, this is 2004, so Brad Pitt and Orlando Bloom have the bloom of youth still. And interesting to see Brian Cox in the pre-Succession days, but also, you know, working in legends like Peter O'Toole and Julie Christie. That kind of Hollywood movie just can't be made anymore because time has moved on. But some serious popcorn there. Critics had quibbles about how true it was to the original classic story, but it certainly had the look of one of those epics. Great big tracking shots wide. The camera stood still. It didn't look like a film student's thesis, he sniffs. Here's a concerto by Vivaldi, the Franz Liszt Chamber Orchestra, and guitarist John Williams on WQXR.

A concerto by Vivaldi with John Williams joining the Franz Liszt Chamber Orchestra. Janosz Rola conducting Williams' own arrangement on Classical New York 105.9 WQXR. Paul Cavalcante with you. It's 11 past 8 o'clock. And WQXR is supported by Poster House, a family-friendly museum in New York City dedicated entirely to posters, located in Chelsea and offering open admission every Friday and every third Sunday. Poster House invites viewers of all ages to engage with the history of design and features an interactive kids area and a new open studio session geared toward teaching printmaking techniques to visitors big and small. Learn more at posterhouse.org. Here's the Canadian Brass and one for the first day of October. Most folks think of the change of season as being delineated in a spectrum of foliage, and we reach northward for that. I will now suggest in music that we aim for the south.

The Canadian Brass and an arrangement of the traditional Shenandoah on WQXR at 8:18. The Southern Appalachians, resplendent in autumn, don't pass over the Blue Ridge or the Great Smokies in favor of those winding Massachusetts, Vermont, and New Hampshire roads. They're beautiful for different reasons. Shenandoah, a marvelous pop music setting of that not too long ago, about 5 years ago, was in a song by Bob Weir. And I mention this because I'll start talking about the Grateful Dead on QXR at the drop of a hat, as you've well learned. But Weir, who just died last year, right, loved classical music and studied composition and had this ambition to have the Grateful Dead's long-form music turned into a symphonic thing. I don't know how far down the road they got. The group members were tuned in for sure, and mostly to the avant-garde. The bassist, Phil Lesh, was a great devotee of Karlheinz Stockhausen. He used to drive recording engineers crazy. I need more air. What is this kid on? But Shenandoah, and an autumn morning, the 1st of October, on WQXR. More music in that spirit on the way. Now, the Zigeuner Baron Overture of Johann Strauss Jr.

Johann Strauss Jr., Die Zigeuner waren Overture, Franz Welser-Most leading the London Philharmonic Orchestra at 8:27 on Classical New York 105.9 WQXR, the first day of October. That means that we have 30 and three-quarter days to splash around in. Let's not rush October. It needs to be savored. Here is Fanny Mendelssohn's take on the month from Das Jahr, the year, October. Fanny Mendelssohn on WQXR.

Pianist Christina Bjorki and Das Jahr by Fanny Mendelssohn. October. It's good to live it again. Autumn in New York, right? Another, actually, song lyric comes to mind because we always say, we hate to see October go. That was penned by the poet laureate of the Great American Songbook, Johnny Mercer, to a melody by Barry Manilow. Derivative, yes, but he's good at it. When October goes, we'll deal with it. For now, we got the whole month to play with. We welcome October today in music all day on WQXR. Paul Cavalcante, good morning to you, 8:32. It's going to do October weather the right way as the week progresses. Even a taste of summer tomorrow as temperatures touch 80, maybe for the last time this year, we'll see. For the most part, sun and clouds, 60s, low 70s temperatures. And now the adagio from Rachmaninoff's Second Symphony.

0: The Berlin Philharmonic and Kirill Petrenko conducting Rachmaninoff, the Adagio from Symphony No. 2, an indelible Rachmaninoff melody. And since we're talking about pop music crossover before, one that paid off for the British musician Eric Carmen, one of two hits that he scored borrowing from Rachmaninoff, that one the basis of his song Never Gonna Fall in Love Again. It's about 9:15, and it is still a little thick out there. Clouds part for sun later today, mid-70s temperatures. Good morning, Paul Cavalcante with you. 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It's a pas de deux that always delights. 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

Wow, that's got a nice kick to it, huh? Daniel Hope, the violinist, the Zurich Chamber Orchestra, a scaled-down but nonetheless punchy Hungarian dance number 5 of Johannes Brahms on Classical New York WQXR. 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Paul Cavalcante playing Johann Stamitz, Symphony in E-flat Major with Musica Viva.

A delight by O Duo performing the Prelude in C Major of Sergei Prokofiev. Percussion was a big part of the discovery that the kids indulged in at the Bronx Classical Kids Fair. It was a great day of music fun and maybe the first hands-on experience for a young one. We've staged this event time and again. 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Paul Cavalcante clearing a path in this 9 o'clock hour for Murray Pariah to play one of the great Beethoven piano sonatas. And right now, here is the Donna Diana Overture of von Reznicek.

Emil Nicholas von Reznicek, the Donna Diana Overture, Staatskapelle Dresden, led by Hans Funk on Classical New York, WQXR. 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Violinist Nicola Benedetti joins the Scottish Chamber Orchestra for this concerto by Giuseppe Tartini.

0: Classical New York WQXR spotlighting Nicola Benedetti, violinist, joining the Scottish Chamber Orchestra, Christian Kernan, conductor, Giuseppe Tartini's Concerto for Violin in A Minor. Paul Cavalcante, good morning, 9:22. Sun a little later today and mid-70s temperatures. 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

0: Sir William Walton's music for Henry V on Classical New York WQXR with the Oregon Symphony, led by James DePriest. And deep into the keyboard with Beethoven in a moment.
1: The two-time Grammy Award-winning Ataka Quartet are acclaimed as one of today's most versatile and innovative ensembles. On our next and final episode of this season's Park Avenue Armory Recital Series, the Ataka invites you into the realm of night music, with quartets by Haydn and Bartok, a premiere by David Lang, and the ensemble's own evocative collage of classical and contemporary works. I'm John Schaefer. Join me for the Ataka Quartet in recital at the Park Avenue Armory, Saturday night at 8 on WQXR.
0: Beethoven's Piano Sonata No. 23 in F minor is appropriately named Appassionata. Murray Pariah brings the skill and the passion to a Beethoven masterpiece on WQXR.

Beethoven's Piano Sonata number 23, Appassionata, played to spec by Murray Pariah. Amazing performance. Classical New York 105.9 WQXR. There's a wonderful clip that I've come upon more than once on YouTube. Leonard Bernstein is seated at the piano and he is talking through and demonstrating some Beethoven. And he remarks that the tools of Beethoven, his music theory, basically, was ordinary stuff. He worked with things that any student could be taught and would be expected to summon. But what he did with the ingredients was extraordinary. And he said Beethoven just knew what the next note needed to be. Think about that. You just heard 24 minutes and 21 seconds of that. Today is the birthday of Paul Dukas. Let's whip up some other kind of sorcery to celebrate.

The fanfare from La Prairie of Paul Ducasse, we note his birthday with that today. This first day of October at 10 o'clock on Classical New York WQXR, 105.9 FM and HD Newark, WQXW 90.3 FM Ossining, WNYC FM HD2 New York. The Elgar Cello Concerto, we'll luxuriate in that this hour, a little later on. Right now, a piece of the Fifth Symphony of Tchaikovsky, the finale played by the Arctic Philharmonic, led by Christian Lindbergh.

0: And so most definitively does the fifth thrilling symphony of Tchaikovsky end with that finale, the Arctic Philharmonic. Christian Lindberg conducting Tchaikovsky on Classical New York 105.9 WQXR. Paul Cavalcante, nice to be with you about quarter after 10 on this 1st of October morning. Sun is arm wrestling the clouds and has a slight edge, an advantage. I think it's going to take over by the end of the day. We'll get up to 76. We'll be warmer tomorrow. Last day of feeling like summer in the 80s for a bit. The Jerome L. Green Foundation is proud to be a major funder of WQXR, New York City's only classical music station.
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0: Andrew Manzi leads Concerto Copenhagen for this symphonia by Johann Adolf Scheibe.

A Sinfonia for 16 by Johann Adolf Scheiber and the Concerto Copenhagen led by Andrew Manzi on Classical New York 105.9 WQXR. Paul Cavalcante. Getting ready. We're rolling up sleeves here. You know a big piece is coming. It's one of those great showcases for a soloist. The New York Philharmonic this week is presenting a good program. And of course, Gustavo Dudamel is at the helm. So here, Gustavo, in a recent performance conducting music by Varese, Ravel, and Gershwin, including the world premiere of a work that Ravel wrote as a student. Our New York Phil broadcast starts at 9 this evening on WQXR. The spotlight is on Imbal Segev, celloist who joins the London Philharmonic Orchestra with Marin Alsop conducting Edward Elgar's Cello Concerto in E Minor on Classical New York, WQXR.

The magnificent cello concerto of Edward Elgar, the London Philharmonic Orchestra, Marin Alsop conducting, the soloist in Balsigev. Classical New York, 105.9, WQXR. Just an amazing piece of music to get lost in. And I'd like you to get lost in The Miracle of Wagner this coming Saturday, and a unique production by China's National Center for the

Por ti, mi corazón. Oh, Dylan was right. Spanish is the loving tongue. And that traditional arranged by Manuel Ponce, Jason Vio, the guitarist. Nice way to close up shop here with me, Paul Cavalcante. It's been a pleasure with you 5:30 to 11 on Classical New York WQXR 105.9 FM and HD Newark WQXW 90.3 FM, Ossining WNYC FM HD2 New York. Classical New York. Today is still looking mixed bags, you know, sun and clouds. A cloud cover will burn off by 2 p.m. because our temperature will advance to 76 degrees. Tomorrow will really feel like summer, 84 on the second day of October. And then from there, we stay solidly capped at 70 degrees at the highest. Temperatures, for the most part, will be in the 60s, a mix of sun and clouds. Elliot Forrest is next and begins with this concerto for two harpsichords of J.S. Bach.

Originally a concerto for two harpsichords and strings, thankfully played on pianos. That was the Anderson Rowe Duo playing the music of Bach here on WQXR. Happy Thursday, your pal Elliot Forrest here. We've got some images for orchestra about Spain by a French composer coming up. But first, a symphony by Josef Martin Krauss, the Swedish Chamber Orchestra.

The Swedish Chamber Orchestra, music of Josef Martin Kraus, his Symphony in C here on WQXR. I'm Elliot Forrest. Still to come, we'll hear the American side of the Czech composer Antonin Dvorak. We've got our midday Mozart and our score at four. But the French composer Claude Debussy wrote a number of different what he called images for orchestra, one called Iberia, about Spain. Bernard Haitink, the Royal Concertgebouw.

0: Iberia. One of the images for orchestra of Claude Debussy, Bernard Haitink, the Royal Concertgebouw Orchestra on classical music from New York, WQXR. Music of Henry Purcell next.
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The Hole in the Wall Hornpipe from the Abdella Czar Suite of Henry Purcell here on WQXR. I'm Elliot Forrest. Many composers just create music out of whole cloth, out of their head, and others absorb music from different cultures. Dvorak was like that. He used folk music from his own Czechoslovakia, but he also came to America and used our music as well while he was here to put into his own. Here's the American Suite of Dvorak, played by the Russian Philharmonic on WQXR.

Dmitry Yablonsky, the Russian Philharmonic, the American Suite of Antonin Dvorak. 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Doesn't get any better than this here on Vladimir Horowitz's birthday. This is our midday Mozart, the piano sonata number 13 of Mozart. Ladies and gentlemen, Vladimir Horowitz.

0: Vladimir Horowitz, the pianist, here on his birthday anniversary. Our midday Mozart, the piano sonata number 13 in B-flat, K333 of Mozart on WQXR. Coming up, we'll feature music played on the harp.
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2: 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I'm John Schaefer. 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

I asked a harp player recently how they got their instrument in a cab, and I think she said, very carefully. Music of Henrietta René, that was the finale, the fourth movement from the Harp Concerto in C minor of Henrietta René, members of the Avignon Provence Regional Orchestra on WQXR. Still to come, a string symphony by Mendelssohn and music from the movies a little bit later on. A Sinfonia Grosso now by Johann Gottlieb Graun.

Sinfonia Grosso by Johann Gottlieb Graun, the Vienna Academy, playing for you here on WQXR. I'm Elliot Forrest. You taking the sweaters out? Maybe the light jackets? It's about that time. James Ennis, the violinist, coming up in a little bit. A great showpiece for violinists. But first, the String Symphony by Mendelssohn. Here's the Polish Chamber Orchestra.

Members of the Polish Chamber Orchestra, the String Symphony No. 2 of Felix Mendelssohn. 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On your smart speaker, we have a free mobile app. You can listen online. No excuse not to listen to WQXR anywhere on the planet. Well, Antarctica? Maybe. I don't know. James Ennis, the violinist with the Quebec Symphony Orchestra, the introduction and rondo capriccioso for violin and orchestra of Camille Saint-Saëns.

James Ennis, the violinist with the Quebec Symphony Orchestra, music of the French composer Camille Saint-Saëns, his introduction in Rondo Capriccioso here on this Thursday, the very first day of October. Music of Edward McDowell, an American composer. He lived to 1908, taught piano at Columbia University. He wrote a suite of music based on the months. This is called In October.

Well, there you go. Appropriate for the day here on the first day of October. That's called In October, from a suite from the American composer Edward McDowell. That was the Ulster Orchestra playing for you here on WQXR. Still to come, music of Robert Schumann. We'll hear Bach and music from the movies, but ballet music now from Don Juan by Christoph Wildeborg Gluck.

0: So many people wrote about this. What, Lover, Lothario? Politically incorrect these days. Music from Don Juan by Christoph Hildebrand Gluck. Ballet music from the Rhine Chamber Orchestra on WQXR. Robert Schumann's music next.
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The Yang Quartet playing the fourth movement from the string quartet in A minor of Robert Schumann here on WQXR. Great stuff coming up. We'll hear music from The Armed Man by Carl Jenkins. Choral singers love to sing his music. We'll also hear the entire First Symphony of Johannes Brahms. But first, András Schiff, the pianist, the Chamber Orchestra of Europe. This is the Keyboard Concerto No. 2 of Johann Sebastian Bach.

Johann Sebastian Bach's Keyboard Concerto No. 2 in E Major, BWV 1053, pianist András Schiff. This is Classical New York, WQXR, 105.9 FM and HD Newark, 90.3 FM, WQXW Ossining, and WNYC FM HD2 New York. Elliot Forrest with you. Most years, for the last 5 years or so, I've been on stage at Carnegie Hall with Carl Jenkins, the Welsh composer, his music being played by the choral ensemble DCINY. I believe they'll be doing it again this coming January. Music of Carl Jenkins, much beloved by singers and audiences alike. This is our comfort zone from The Armed Man.

Bunch of great soloists along with the National Youth Choir of Great Britain and the London Philharmonic, the Benedictus from The Armed Man from the Welsh composer Carl Jenkins, the contemporary living composer Carl Jenkins, here on WQXR. Elliot Forrest with you. It's a story of determination. It's a story of never too late. We've told this before. Brahms did not want to write a symphony at first, coming in the shadow of Beethoven. How could he possibly write a symphony after Beethoven wrote those nine? Brahms waited by most measure, late to write his first symphony, but then he wrote a few more after that right away. The first symphony of Brahms. Sir Colin Davis, the Bavarian Radio Symphony Orchestra.

0: Not bad for a first attempt. The Symphony No. 1 in C minor of Johannes Brahms. Sir Colin Davis, the Bavarian Radio Symphony Orchestra on WQXR. Still to come, we will visit Sherwood Forest.
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I don't want to scare you or anything, but the first day of October, this year's just moving along. The Ganeva Dimitrov Piano Duo now, and a suite for two pianos by Anton Arensky.

The suite for two pianos of Anton Orensky, the Ganova-Dimitrov piano duo here on WQXR. I'll bet you know the Symphony No. 40. Did you know it had lyrics? You can sing along if you want. It's a bird, it's a plane, it's a Mozart. Herbert von Karajan, the Berlin Philharmonic, the 40th Symphony of Mozart.

0: One of the last symphonies written by Mozart is 40th. That was Herbert von Karajan and the Berlin Philharmonic on WQXR.
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2: 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I'm John Schaefer. 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

A Serenade by Felix Borofsky. That was the Gowanus Arts Ensemble from an album called American Romantics 2 here on WQXR. This is Vivaldi.

Rachel Podger, the violinist and conductor with the Holland Baroque Society, and a concerto for violin of Vivaldi on WQXR. Music coming up by Doreen Carwithin, a woman who broke a lot of boundaries in England as a film composer.

The overture from the movie Men of Sherwood Forest, 1956, with a score by Dorwayne Carwithan. Wasn't her first film score either. That's our score of four here on WQXR. Good afternoon, I'm Terrence McKnight, and that's not our last. There's a scene in Fantasia where Mickey's brooms are multiplying. We're going to bring you that music. Good afternoon. We're going to continue right now with Beethoven. In the theater, this is The Consecration of the House.

consecration of the house, Anima Eterna, playing music by Beethoven here on WQXR. We've got a dance by Arturo Marquez coming up. Gustavo Dudamel is going to conduct that music. Alfred Brindle is going to play a concerto by Bach. Right now, we'll continue with an English suite. This is by Hubert Parry, William Boughton conducting English String Orchestra.

0: An English Suite by Hubert Parry. English String Orchestra conducted by William Boughton. Up next, Arturo Marquez wrote a dance. We're going to hear it, played by the Simón Bolívar Symphony of Venezuela.
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0: This next music was first heard in 1994. Was first played in Mexico, written by Arturo Marquez, very busy composer these days. Let's take a listen to his Danzón No. 2. Simón Bolívar Symphony of Venezuela is conducted by Gustavo Dudamel.

Danzón No. 2 by Arturo Marquez. Gustavo Dudamel conducting the Simón Bolívar Symphony of Venezuela right here on WQXR. Now we'll hear Alfred Brendel. He's going to play the Concerto for One. This is Sebastian Bach's Italian Concerto in F.

Sebastian Bach's Italian Concerto for Brendel. Made that recording in the 1970s. No, he passed away last year for Brendel. 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We're going to celebrate a birthday later on. We'll hear from Dvorak. Got some music by Edvard Grieg. Right now, we're going to hear from Benjamin Goddard.

Suite of Three Pieces by Benjamin Goddard. Richard Hickox conducting City of London Sinfonia that featured flutist Susan Milan. Same Susan Milan. She played it in the Royal Philharmonic back in the 1970s. I believe she was the first woman to be a member of that orchestra. Susan Milan. Let's move on. Hear from Dvorak. This is the fourth movement from his Symphony No. 8. Jakub Rusia is conducting Bamberg Symphony on Classical New York.

0: Fourth movement from Dvorak Symphony No. 8, Jakub Rusia conducting Bamberg Symphony, right here on Classical New York. 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
0: We've got a violin concerto by Josef Myslevicek now. Here it is, played by Collegium 1704, and its founder founded the orchestra back in 2005, Václav Lux, founder and conductor. He's also a harpsichordist. He's worked quite a bit with this violinist, Leila Shayeg. We're going to hear them playing now. Collegium 1704, Leila Shayeg plays violin. Václav Lux is conducting. This is the violin concerto in A by Josef Myslevicek on WQXR.

Leila Shayag, the violinist, playing the violin concerto by Josef Myslevicek with Collegium 1704, conducted by its founder, Vaclav Lux. Let's take a listen to Iona Brown. Here she is working with Norwegian Chamber Orchestra. This is Edvard Grieg's Holberg Suite.

Holberg Suite. That's by Edvard Grieg. Iona Brown conducting the Norwegian Chamber Orchestra right here on WQXR. 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Coming up, we'll celebrate a birthday. Leif Ove Andsnes is going to play Haydn for solo piano. Right now, we'll continue with music by William Byrd.

Aries Brass Quintet, playing music that William Byrd composed for keyboard. Wolsey's Wild, heard right here on WQXR. He based it on an English folk tune. Maybe you know it. We're WQXR, and maybe today is your birthday. Well, if so, happy birthday. Know that you share it with composer Paul Dukas. He was the one who accompanied, wrote the music to accompany Mickey Mouse when his brooms were multiplying in The Sorcerer's Apprentice. There's that famous scene. Let's take a listen to the music. Sorcerer's Apprentice on Paul Dukas' birthday. Leonard Slatkin conducting National Orchestra of France.

0: The Sorcerer's Apprentice. That's music by Paul Dukas, who was born on this day in 1875. Leonard Slatkin conducting National Orchestra of France, right here on WQXR. Coming up next, composer who went to France, wrote some symphonies, made some friends. Music by Joseph Haydn, up next.
1: 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I'm John Schaefer. 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

Therefore, Hansness playing the piano sonata number 50. That's by Franz Joseph Haydn. Right here on WQXR. Later tonight, we're going to bring you a broadcast of the New York Philharmonic. 9 o'clock tonight, so be sure to stay with us. And if you have to go, you can take us. We've got a wonderful app. You can download it. 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I'm Terrence McKnight here with you, and we'll continue with Pictures at an Exhibition. This is music by Modest Mussorgsky. Maurice Janssens conducting Royal Concertgebouw Orchestra.

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Mars Janssen's conducting Royal Concertgebouw Orchestra. Here on WQXR, coming up, we're going to hear Rachmaninoff's Piano Concerto No. 3. We've got the New York Philharmonic broadcast starting at 9 o'clock. Gustavo Dudamel is going to conduct music by Ravel and Gershwin on that program. So lots to stick around for. We are Classical New York, 105.9 FM and HD Newark, 90.3 FM, WQXW Austin, and WNYC-FM, HD2 New York. Here is a chamber orchestra. Camarada Laodiensis going to play the chamber overture by Jean-Noël Hamal.

0: Hubert Schoenbrut conducting the overture Da Camera No. 5 by Jean-Noël Hamal. Camerata Laodiensis, the chamber orchestra you just heard here on WQXR. Coming up next, Rupert Boyd is going to play a fantasia on Verdi's La Traviata.
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Fantasia on Verdi's La Traviata. That's by Julian Arcas, but arranged by Francisco Tárrega and played by guitarist Rupert Boyd. Fantasia on Verdi's La Traviata, right here on WQXR, where right now let's celebrate a birthday. Vladimir Horowitz, born on this day in 1903, made his U.S. debut in 1930. That same year, he made a recording of Sergei Rachmaninoff's Piano Concerto No. 3, came back to that music, recorded it again in 1941 with Sir John Barbarolli. He came back again with Fritz Reiner, and then with Eugene Ormandy and the New York Philharmonic for recordings of the Piano Concerto No. 3. So let's pick one. How about Fritz Reiner, RCA Victor Symphony Orchestra? Vladimir Horowitz plays Rachmaninoff's Piano Concerto No. 3 on WQXR.

Piano Concerto No. 3 by Sergei Rachmaninoff, RCA Victor Symphony Orchestra, conducted by Fritz Reiner. Vladimir Horowitz, the pianist, he made that recording in 1951. That was the third time that he recorded that music. Vladimir Horowitz, born on this day, 1903. You're listening to WQXR, Classical New York, 105.9 FM and HD Newark, 90.3 FM, WQXW Austin, and WNYC FM, HD2 New York. We'll continue with the symphony by Václav Pichl.